Check one, check two. How are we doing out there, Centre Force crew? Phil be back once again. Stepping up live from New York. Sunday night, Monday morning, biz. Easing you into the new week. To start anyway. Out to my man Scott Ryder for two fantastic soulful hours as always. Look forward to that next week. Get home safe, brother.

0: kicked off the show, pure deep house goodness. Sounds of Subculture, Hayden Andre on the remix. That was The Voyage.
1: Can I dominate?
0: And rolling into this. Sounds of Anthony Middleton. This is Till the End of Time.

Also give me a shout here in the studio, direct to New York, 07709 333 883. Let me know where you are, what you're up to, and how the weekend treated you. And of course, you can always join the Mayhem and the Mixcloud Massive, our international virtual dance floor. Oh, yes.

0: to Chris from Ipswich, who's living it large in Tenerife right now. The FOMO is real. Out to all the 88 Free family, smashing it over there. Looks fantastic. Out to Jan and all the Brisbane crew. Staten Island's finest is in the house. Big up Keith. Yes, brother. And the late night dancing queen, Nikki New, is in the house. Monday off. Oh, boy.
1: Can I dominate?

happy Monday morning to all the family locked on down under. I know for sure Melbourne and Brisbane are in the house. Out of Wronghead, locked in, locked on. Well,

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Out to the worldwide crew on this one.

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Sounds of Desire, this is Don't Call. Guy Gerber on the remix. Love, love, love this one. As we keep the vocals coming at you, as always.

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True New York style. Into this, Mariah Carey. This is Fly Away.

the phone line crew, feeling the love on this one. Bad Boy, Deep House, as we used to know it. Out to the 830, the Biggin Hill crew, loving this tune, yes, yes.

from one beautiful vocal to another as we keep it rolling into this. Sounds of Frankie Wild featuring Aetho. This is Should Have Seen It Coming. Sunday night, Monday morning, wherever you are in the world. Sounds of Filthy broadcasting live from New York on the big one. This is Xenophores.

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Many, many moons ago, I DJed on a station called Release Radio.

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Back to 2012 on this one. Absolute deep house beauty. Sounds of Psyopis. This is Really Love Ya. This is room 2 business. 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You know the rest.

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Love that deep house roller into this. Maceo Plex on the remix. Joy Cardwell, Love Somebody Else.

out to the phone line crew still with me. 07709 333 883. Well, come and join the mayhem in the Mixed Cloud Massive International Virtual Dance Floor in session.

to the late night, early morning kitchen ravers and misbehaviors. Sunday night, Monday morning, wherever you are in the world. Phil P. live from New York. This is Centre Force.

Brothers locked on in Tenerife. Big love to all the crew on the weekender. How I wish I was there, trust me. Take it easy, enjoy. And now I'm just checking my watch to see what time it is in Tenerife. Older party's in full swing, no doubt about that. Big love, 883 crew.

more bumpy bass lines to keep you moving and grooving as we go into this. Sounds of Prunk featuring Rona Ray. This is Keep It Simple. Out to the worldwide crew, how we doing? Center Force. Just check the time, 9:30 in New York, 2:30 a.m. in Tenerife. Out to the wild ones right there.

couple more to send it home, true Cinephile style. And a real personal favourite, this one. The legend, Sandy Rivera, as Kings of Tomorrow. Here's the vocal.

What an absolute beauty this one is. And sending it out to the worldwide Centerfalls family. And make sure you keep it locked all week, as we keep you company for the weekend. And big love to all the people that supported and sent messages in. Means the world to us DJs, I can tell you that much. The text and WhatsApp people and the Mixcloud massive, of course. I'll be back same time, same place. 1 a.m. UK time, 8 p.m. New York time, Sunday night, Monday morning. And there's usually a few cover shows here and there these days, which I love doing. I'm going to sign out with one more from the top. It's been an absolute pleasure.

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B&B across London and the home counties. This is Centre Force, taking you back from the past and into the future. This is Centre Force.

shell to my ear and it all comes back. The yellow sun, the Mediterranean blue, the sky. The children running on the beach that day. The killdeer birds marching in formation down to the sea and back. Down to the sea and back. 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

0: 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It's a massive day tonight special going down on Saturday, November the 28th at Freeze Project in Liverpool. We're taking over both floors. Upstairs from 3pm till 6pm. Then it's downstairs keeping the party moving from 6pm right through till 11. With Lee Butler, Billy Daniel Bunter, Master Pasha, Max Isaac and Ian Lungo. 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

Good morning to Mr. Vincey as well. Yes, Chris. It's been a minute. Hope you're double well, sir. Loads of you getting interactive and involved with the programme. Thank you all. If you want to get

now. As we say good morning to Warren, to everybody at Ascot's, our proud sponsors. Yes, Warren, good morning, sir. Of course, the House of Breakfast show is sponsored and powered by the Ascot Group, the UK's leading premium electric taxi provider. As we welcome along Leader Dark Destroyer today. Yes, Lee. Hope you are well, sir.

30 seconds of this. It's worth it. As we say good morning to that everyone at the Attitude BMX store. Good morning to you. Welcome along. Can't forget my brother, Celtic J. How are you, sausage? Hope you're well. Crack the painter's locked.

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0: 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Liverpool, get ready. Centre Force and Lee Butler presents together. It's a massive day tonight special going down on Saturday, November the 28th at Freeze Project in Liverpool. We're taking over both floors. Upstairs from 3pm till 6pm. Then it's downstairs keeping the party moving from 6pm right through till 11. With Lee Butler, Billy Daniel Bunter, Master Pasha, Max Isaac and Ian Lungo. 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

0: Matty Lawrence as well. Yes, Matty.
1: That's the way love, that's the way love.
2: That's the way love, that's the way
0: the sausage girl locked in as well. Right.
2: That's the way love goes.
3: It's Spin It or Bin It with Josh Watts.
0: Very, very simple. If you've never played Spin It or Bin It before, all we ask you to do, if it is safe to do so, is get interactive and involved. If you like the track we are about to play, you put Spin It in the message box. If you don't, it's Bin It in the message box. The standard Centre Force number 07709333883. So if you like it, Spin It. If you don't, it's Bin It. We're going to slow things down a little bit this week. I don't think I've played this before on Centre Force, but I just think it is an absolute jam. This is a proper, proper tune. We are going to play you Freddie Jackson, Rock Me Tonight. Just a little moment. Spin It or Bin It.
3: It's Spin It or Bin It with Josh Watts.

have definitely not disappointed this week. So many great comments. Going to run through some of the messages. Out to Jenny today. Definitely a spin, please, Josh. Liverpool Rich in Staines, good morning to you. Definitely a spin, please. Can you send a shout out to everybody in Woking? Yes, of course we can. There we go. Out to Dizzy as well. Straight to you. Shouts out to George and St. Ives. Nearly beat. I've only seen a couple of bins this morning. There's one. Dancy, good morning to you. You're entitled to your... You're incorrect, but you're entitled to your opinion. Do you know what? I love this game. I really, really do. Every week, I get a little bit nervous about playing a track. Just to wonder, because it's a little bit different, isn't it? It's nice to know what goes on in some of your minds. What you do like, what you don't like. Some of the new stuff you do. Some of the new stuff loads of you don't as well. Pretty regular. Donkey in Guildford, good morning to you. Who else is there's loads this morning. There really, really is. If you have got involved with the show, thank you so much. I really, really appreciate your interaction. We shall do that again next week, of course. Quarter past nine, we tend to do it. Quarter past 20 past nine, spin it or bin it.

We only do one song, Spin It or Bin It, alright? It was Freddie Jackson this week. I appreciate the messages though. Yes, you know that is a spin, PM Dawn. Right, into this. Personal favourite. Massive Attack. Yes, we are running till 10 a.m. this morning. Justin Charles looking after things just after 10. Slightly extended show today.

to Feel Good, looking after things 4 through till 6. Danny 4-4, 6 through till 8. Maxwell covering this evening for DJ Astin, 8 through till 10. And then Chris Paul, 10 through till midnight. Rounding us up nicely for the Monday.

0: Simply Red. Send this out to the Dazzler this morning, out to Mr. Wayne Johnson, the captain. Gotta tell you, this is a great... he's just messaged me, Wayne Johnson, personally. He's just said, Josh, I've got tickets to Simply Red next year. I've just replied to him. Sorry, this is just a little personal thing. It's quite funny. I said I would as well, but money's too tight to mention. If you know, you know. I think I'll leave the jokes to Peter P. Right. Stepping into some classic drums. Let's have 20 on the inbox if you want it brought back, if you want it reloaded. 07709 333 883.
1: Tick, tick, tick, tick, tick.

so many messages. Scotty B, good morning to you. Thank you for getting involved with the show this morning. Out to Dobbo. George in St. Ives as well. The 180 Daz involved with the programme. Thank you very much. Can I give Mickey Blue Eyes a shout? Of course I can. There we go. Good morning to you. Out to Wendy. Who else have we got here this morning? To Johnny Sausages and Captain Dan Turkey Side. That's the message.

we run through some classics. Mary Jane Girls All Night Long, into Maxwell Ascensions. Also played your OPP, Hip Hip Array. All sorts of little gems inside that little cheeky mix. As we say good morning to Shawnee B, good morning. Right, got time for one more, I think, maybe two, we'll see. So, slightly extended show today, running through till 10. I'm Josh Watts.

Tangerinas. Centre Four's doing what he does best. Make sure you head over to Skiddle today, all right? Grab your tickets today. Right, yet again,

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Justin Childs, Waiting in the Wings. Thank you all yet again. Have a great week.

0: 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We're taking over both floors. Upstairs from 3pm till 6pm. 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With Lee Butler, Billy Daniel Bunter, Master Pasha, Max Isaac, Andy and Lungo. 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

little bit earlier on today. Before we go off to Fiji and to Therese Tapa, big shout out to ABS and Irish Michael, his good friend. Dean in Cambridge as well. Thank you very much.

0: 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We're taking over both floors. Upstairs from 3pm till 6pm. Then it's downstairs keeping the party moving from 6pm right through till 11. With Lee Butler, Billy Daniel Bunter, Master Pasha, Max Isaac, Andy and Lungo. 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

forward to seeing. I really do want Nicky with this time. Come now, honestly. As we welcome the people back in Radio Land, we are now live here from Fiji Beach, Tenerife. Let's have a cheer for the people back home. There we go, you're missing it. You've got to come next year. It's 31 degrees, the sun is out, the beer is cold, and the nice blue sea in front of us, and Odyssey Inc has got his speedos on. I can see the dartboard corner, I can see the tenor lady, Marky Boy is here. I don't recognise anyone else.

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Nobody. 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Only me. 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

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As you can see, we have our main bar here. 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We've got three bars. We've got the bar here. We also have a bar over in the corner. So please make sure you use all of the bars. Don't all come to the bar here. You've got one there and one over. One, two. You are very naughty. Anyway, ladies and gentlemen, also just to let you know, come and see us at Rejoice tomorrow. I will be there for the live shows from 7:30 in the morning. Make sure you come and see us. And I'm now going to pass you over to Pasha.

check, check. Ring one turned on. Come on then, big fan. 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It's all right, Dan. Can you read?

0: 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We're taking over both floors. Upstairs from 3pm till 6pm. 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With Lee Butler, Billy Daniel Bunter, Master Pasha, Max Isaac, Andy and Lungo. 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
14: 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Big love to everybody in Tenerife. What a weekend they all had.

feeling slightly jealous. Seeing all the pictures and the videos. So it's Monday afternoon, it's the drive time, it's Dr. Feelgood. I've just got one question, and you know, are you feeling good? I just want yes as an answer, maybe a double yes, or if you're feeling extremely good, a triple yes. How was your weekend? Let me know. 0709 333 883. That's the text line.

2 hours of feel good rolling beats, groovy bass lines, and the odd club classic or 10. So hit me.

love to Johnny Bongo. Straight off, first one in. Happy Friday to you. And the mighty Quinn as well. Big shout out to you. You've got the feel good factor. Out to Mark and Rob, MB Lofts. Oh, yeah. Always got the feel good factor. You got the feel good sticker. You're on the feel good list. And a Swiss Dave. He said, yes, the doctor will see you now. Your prescription is ready, as always, each and every Monday. Starting off funky. Out to Liverpool Rich in Staines. Locked and loaded this afternoon. Good afternoon to you.

7 yeses all in a row from Hunky Steve. Thank you, Hunky Steve. Out to Cabby. Full of love and positivity. I'm loving that. Pearly Pete says double yes. And he's feeling good. He's on the list.

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I was in Skegness. Lost Skegness. Well, we're talking about Skegness. Big love to Sarah. She's been working hard today.

and a Tony Burgess saying top tunes. Well, it is Friday afternoon on a Monday, and it is Dr. Feelgood, and it is the drive time, and it is St. Paul's Radio, a

that she had worse weekends, poolside in Tenerife. A shout out to Aaron C, John and Helen, also in Tenerife. Oh yeah, the gang's out there.

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coffee in the garden. If you're still at work for the night shift, or you stand a bit later, we've got you. Danny Fourfour's just gone in the building, hasn't he? He's just come in, fresh from Malta.

And Dave said, Alexa will die if I turn her up anymore. Love that.

Chelsea and Lewis. You got the feel good factor. Welcome to the Drive Time. Welcome to Monday afternoon. Welcome to Centre Force Radio.

us ready for the weekend very early. It is Monday. Kickstarting your week. West Ham Pixie saying, oh my God. We're going to play it back straight when we finish. To Mark and Lisa, Nottingham crew. It's the Monday Club, they're saying. It's well and truly rocking. Thank you, guys.

for your messages then. Out to Steve Hole, loving it. Thank you. Stu Whitford, I can see ya. 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Thank you for all your messages, all these shout outs. Until next time.

0: 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We're taking over both floors. Upstairs from 3pm till 6pm. 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With Lee Butler, Billy Daniel Bunter, Master Pasha, Max Isaac, and Ian Lungo. 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

he's here. I was very blessed last night to do a closing set of back to back to back with my brothers Boone and Jay Coughlin. Thank you so much to Kai, to Stephen, to Jay,

this one firing on all cylinders. Something fresh from Bobby and Steve, Groove Assassin and Soul Brown. The track's called Just Follow the Vibe, and this is Groove Assassin and Soul Brown's dub. Big shout out to Groove Assassin. It was great seeing you in Malta.

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I remember when I bought the vinyl. Big shout to Dave at City Sounds way back when.

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Monday vibing. Big love the Happy Gardeners, love that. Want to send a big good evening to Todd and Louise. Was great meeting you both, and you're very welcome for the gift.

track's called Attend. Number one, this is a vibe. Yes, yes, Neil in West Humble. Great to have you locked in and glad that you're loving the vibes tonight. How's your day been, my friend?

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The track's called Better Love. I dropped this one last night, or should I say this morning. Big shout to Norris the Boss Wintros. He was feeling the vibe on this. Big shout to Junior, Boone, Jay, Kai, Stephen, the whole family. Penge Eddie says, talk about killer grooves. Want to send a big good evening to Susan OC. She's loving

Life Goes On. And this is Rocco on the Deeper Mix. And I'll tell you what, this is up there. This is definitely got to be one of my top three songs ever. And I mean that. And I've

big shout out to Tim. He says banging tunes and love to all at Centreforce and the family. Great to have you locked in, Tim. Yes, yes, Housey in Oxford. He says pure fire. As always, love it. Thank you.

blessed day ahead. Love this message, Justin in Manchester. He says, brother, you always send me on a magnificent journey through your music. Big, big love, brother. Thank you so much, Justin.

But if I've had it a year now, I'd play it enough. At Jazz. And Sabrina Child. The track's called Protection. Beautiful piece of real deep house music. Paula G just wants to say thank you, Centre Force, for the new app. And she says, fire. Listen, what an app that is. It's amazing. Big shout out to all the management,

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0: 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We're taking over both floors. Upstairs from 3pm till 6pm. Then it's downstairs keeping the party moving from 6pm right through till 11. With Lee Butler, Billy Daniel Bunter, Master Pasha, Max Isaac and Ian Lungo. 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
0: Bit of New Jack Swing, sound of gun.

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This is the original version of I Believe in Miracles.

0: back to 1975, Rufus and Chaka Khan. 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
1: 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You're listening to the boy from the big bad city. This is Jam High.
0: Jam,
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4: 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Back to 2009, Cloud.

got a big shout out to Big Andy. Hello, mate. Good to see you. Tunes up. Yeah, yeah. Mark Mason wants to do a shout out to little sis Emma, baby. Yeah, Emma, you've been missing. And it has been noticed.

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How do you, mate? Good day to you too. Informs me the Luther Busta Rhymes track Lovely Days on the album Dancing My Father out in 2003. So if anyone's looking for the track, that's where it is. And yes, happy to be back in Cali. Dave's happy too, mate.

They're apparently across the road now in an Irish bar. We listen to Cernivores every day in Cardiff. That's fantastic, mate. Just walk in, tell them Chris said it's okay. Just go in, I'll put your names down. This melody. They're listening anyway in Tenerife, so it'll be fine.

0: 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This is Centreforce. 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We're taking over both floors. Upstairs from 3pm till 6pm. Then it's downstairs keeping the party moving from 6pm right through till 11. With Lee Butler, Billy Daniel Bunter, Master Pasha, Max Isaac, Andy and Lungo. 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
3: Essence Club presents its biggest Halloween event. 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